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0: correct, right? 7427. 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

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I'm not exactly sure what this 17 is trying to report. Should be waiting in the tournament lobby. Reference his children walking around the tournament.

0: I'm sorry, what unit was that, 5-1?
1: I'm on
0: right now. I copy 5-1. Did you need 16 or did you want me to put him turning? 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

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There's no clothing description. And the 17 is

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0: Is that 10-12 for information only?
1: Good.
0: He's showing a non-extraditable out of California for obstructing and resisting. He's also flagged in house for unusual behavior, and there's a caseworker in Walworth County noted in

a member of the community for the Mexican that there's a family member of a resident parked blocking the driveway. He was asked to move by staff and he's being verbally aggressive and abusive. We're trying to get further. 34111.

Copy, I'll have somebody.

763, that's now out of the vehicle walking around the building. They do have a family member in unit 302. It's going to be a tree seed party, female white, around 40 to 50 years old.

5-8-7, that's going to be south of you, but it's heading northbound on 83. Coming up towards the bypass, folks like an SUV call us that it was.

626 Sorry, I'm not sure if you got this update yet. The female's going to be back in the vehicle in the parking lot toward McHenry. And she has pulled into the breakaway bar.

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1: What?

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1: 4-5.
0: Okay, you are in the right to Corvette. And we're on a turn lane, so northbound, let's head it up.
1: Four, five, four, 483 miles plus an open route for that call.
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0: 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So can you send next on left and tell them to just bring yourself back and try that first?
1: Copy.
0: Success. 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Success. 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Success. Success. Success. Success. Success. 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Success. 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Success. Success. Success. Success. Success. Success. Success. Success. Success. Success. Success. Success. Success. Success. Success. Success. Success. Success. Success. Success. Success. Success. Success. Success. Success. Success. Success. Success. Success. Success. Success. Success. Success. Success. Success. Success. Success. Success. Success. Success. Success. Success. Success. Success. Success. Success. Success. Success. Success. Success. Success. Success. Success. Success. Success. Success. Success. Success. Success. Success. Success. Success. Success. Success. Success. Success. Success. Success. Success. Success. 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
1: I'm sorry, which license were you looking for?
0: He comes down if you can check on purple or safety certificate.
1: He does have one. I can copy.

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The tire squealing, then a large crash, or nothing seems.

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Was a 17 that came upon him. So that's a 240 Chapel Terrace.

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14.

0: 5-8 for rescue money. 3510 Van Buren Street, the 8-year-old male that fell. He is now conscious and breathing. I don't know if he actually passed out or not, but he does want to be checked out. Seems confused.
1: That's a special

0: Much closer to that Russian call, 5-1. 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
1: Separate, I'll switch case. 707 is a negative, you're not there for you.

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1: Gentlemen, somebody in Victim Area 2 at Sanders Park.

I had no comment. I'll be tonight.

273 Chapel 10, apartment number 19, caller center, ex-boyfriend, 18.

273 Chapelton, apartment number 19. Caller said her ex-boyfriend, named Damien Ellis, stole her keys and broke into her apartment, or let himself into her apartment while she was gone, and damaged TV's personal belongings and flashed the tires on her truck. Suspect's no longer in the

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1: Dispatch to 4-5, visibility clear, sir. I'm sorry, did you say put it up?
0: I'll come back to you on that same number later after I'm done.
1: Super.
0: Sure, Patrick.
1: Preacher.

0: south of Vesky at about 20 years ago. Adam William David 8310.
1: Clear to our 17, I'll catch it.

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1: Copy.

0: 32, that 330, Victor Adam Tom, coming back to us. David Donaldson out of the city of Racine on a Murrah Mazda. I'm sorry, 16, I thought that was 32. The last six would be 5 Mary, 2 7. Sorry, 5 Mary, 2 7, 2 9 7.
1: I copy this.
0: Perfect.

0: That's that one up again. Was there another questioner?
1: Sorry, please.
0: Perfect. 16, did you need him 39 or 45?
2: He's just pretty argumentative right now.

0: 14, I do not have a female deputy except for in the town of Burlington. Did you want me to check OJ?
1: 14, check OJ.
0: Copy, 14.

0: Perfetto, Rachel. Trying to reach somebody out on talk.
1: What?
0: Just making sure you guys are good.
1: Well.
0: Pepper?

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1: Prior.

0: 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She is five prior, I guess.
1: That's right, Virginia.
0: You're welcome.
1: You're uncomfortable.
0: 22.
1: 8083, 031.

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1: Copy.
0: Great, good luck tonight.
1: 3-2.
0: Love you, Timmy.

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0: Copy, I have an animal pickup on North Front.

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0: Perfect.

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0: Say that, 5-1
1: today.
0: 5-1.

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1: Clarify.
0: What by name? What report?
1: Copy.

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0: 500 block of West Chestnut. Going westbound is a male walking a dog and dragging it and smacking it. The dog was yelping and the male was intoxicated.
1: 10-4.
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0: That's 5630 for a call. You guys can start making your way over to 39 South Emerson Road. Sounds like all of Mount Pleasant is out at this address for a noisy party. They're asking for some help.
1: 30,
0: sorry, is that calling go again?
1: 13.
0: Okay, good night. Good night, 4-5.
1: 5-6-7-3-9.
0: Stand by, we're shift changing here and I'm trying to ask their dispatcher I can help.
1: 6-5-3, you were just out there for a massive party, like 300 people the other night. Are you going to head me on that dude?
0: Yeah, I wasn't here, but it sounds like it's going to be a continuation of that if you can head that way.

0: Sci-Fi to Calder Ship, Commander Eden Manser. Understandably, can you just advise that I should call for some State Patrol help?
1: Yeah.

0: Copy, Suzanne, can you go with your payroll again? It's not letting me log you on.
1: 10396.
0: Gotcha, thanks. Dispatch 46, do you guys need a

And I'm going to give you a complaint number if you can throw me back on it. Try to make contact at the RO's house. Oh, how about that? 38868. Copy, do you want cover? Yeah, I'll have the before stop out with that. Copy, if you where?

Very nice. Going to be making our pastry from Maple, special plate of Adam.

Dartus to Homewood and circling the block. It's going to be a red Scion with decorative lighting on the side.

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0: I just drove through on westbound on State Street and saw a vehicle turn off eastbound on State with decorative lights on the side mirrors. Channel 5, did you copy that?
1: Yeah, I copy.
0: Thanks, 6-3. 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
1: Right.
0: And the 400 block of West State Street across from 465. There's a blown transformer. The caller stopped parking when it happened, but the

Southwest CSI Sullivan Weather has issued a flash flood warning for southwestern Racine County until 3:30 a.m. KBF 277 at 0317.

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0: That's the fire department. 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
0: Go ahead with it.
1: Sam Edwards, Robert, Victor, Adams.

Radio. Broadcast. That's where I'm starting to

for two and two nights. Going to be now at Lady Luck, a black Cadillac SUV, Adam's home, Robert, 6927. Drove up onto the median. Our caller advised he hit something on the median, unknown what was hit, and it is now parked at the median. Or, I'm sorry, it's now parked at Lady Luck. This happened around Beeling Court.

0: the FAT70 loan. FAT46, is he still on duty?
1: Copy,
0: I'll give him a call.

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1: Copy. Dispatch 4-6, do you want me to send somebody to 4-2's location? He's not acknowledging the call on the board either.

0: Please stand by for the address. It looks like he's joining a lot of Raymond Christian Fellowship Church. Copy, thank you. The address is going to be 8638 West County Highway K as in King. Dispatch 42, Deputy Willem. Are you okay? Copy, can you start heading to Lady Luck, please? I put a call up for you. 6-8, you can disregard, thank you.
1: Step 4, still sitting, Melissa, I'm in my area.
0: Copy,

Copy. I got all the numbers, but did the first one start with a 6 or an 8?

0: 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What? The energies need to come out tonight for the solar. Can it be passed on in the morning?
1: Passed on.

0: going to be at Lady Luck or checking the median?
1: I'll be out at Lady Luck.
0: Copy. Copy, just for 43, the RO of the plate we were given is showing a 99, but he's also showing the seat, so I'm not sure who might be the operator.

0: work you did for you yet.
1: We were given Adam Tom Robert 6927. Could be a black Cadillac SUV.

0: Text I need that I just added to the call and see if you have any open cases. Apparently this was the flight that caught it in.
1: Copy 1-5.

Affirmative.

Yeah, that's flat. CMI's flash flood warning is canceled for our county. The floodwaters receded. The heavy rain has

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He wasn't really able to.

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0: The results of the county highway 30 mile an hour speed limit sign on the land by Vortex.

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1: Happy are you guys to Sunny Club?
0: That will be Penny.
1: Not a cash report or just a citation?
0: What's a citation?

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0: 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Go ahead. 34201 Auburn Lane, room 115 for an 81-year-old female that fell off the toilet into her head. She's not just breathing. 34201 Auburn Lane.
1: I'm almost to the west end,

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1: What?
0: Are you back in your area? I copy. I'm at Redwoods on the interstate northbound 336 over 8 for a red Chevy that's following too close to the 17 and swerving. Could be following in a gray Kia Soul. They're willing to make a statement. Northbound 336 over 8.
1: Did I get that?
2: Well, 20 West Cat, northbound.
0: Copy.

Spots for the request. It looks like the 17 exit is on 20, is no longer following. Correction, the red Chevy exited on 20, unknown direction, the 17, continue northbound. Chevy.

0: 69. I believe I saw the red Chevy pickup go down on 20 as I was getting on the northbound on ramp.
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1: Negative.

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0: All right. 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
1: Howdy.
0: So the out of Tennessee, last of sight, Sam, Nora, Ida, Paul, Edward, Sam, first of Delta, B, L, A, middle, A, Adam, via female, unknown.

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6 0 0 7 51 14 21.

17 is a unit 12, so second floor to the right of the 17 where the female's going to be in.

7 17 21 28. Frank Young, 9 6 6 9 6. And I'm off the mail. The mail will be stepping up shortly.

0: specific events. With the information we were given, I am not getting her back out of Tennessee or Wisconsin. I'd like to see if maybe portals are down, but it doesn't come back.
1: I'm going to try my email number out of Tennessee.
0: I'll be ready.
1: 1-4-4-2-4-5-3-2-6. Sorry, 3-4-2.

0: Give us 6X. I have a rescue route at 1300 Grandview Parkway. 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
1: It's safe,
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1: 717, stand by. Dispatcher 5-8 for damage light. 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

0: Copy. 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
1: Douglas Line in Rochester. 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
0: Alright, copy.
1: It was followed by

0: Hi, Abby.
1: Before through, and you've been walking back to that car out.
0: Hi, Abby.

0: 717. Is there a location in Rochester where 17 can drive to?
1: Negative. I don't believe that they have a kennel. There is a number for animal control, so I don't believe they open up until 8 a.m. I'm going to try to give Adam a call. He's the DPW manager.
0: Thank you.

5-6-2-4-2-2-2-2-2-2-2-2-2-2-2-2-2-2-2-2-2-2-2-2-2-2-2-2-2-2-2-2-2-2-2-2-2-2-2-2-2-2-2-2-2-2-2-2-2-2-2-2-2-2-2-2-2-2-2-2-2-2-2-2-2-2-2-2-2-2-2-2-2-2-2-2-2-2-2-2-2-2-2-2-2-2-2-2-2-2-2-2-2-2-2-2-2-2-2-2-2-2-2-2-2-2-2-2-2-2-2-2-2-2-2-2-2-2-2-2-2-2-2-2-2-2-2-2-2-2-2-2-2-2-2-2-2-2-2-2-2-2-2-2-2-2-2-2-2-2-2-2-2-2-2-2-2-2-2-2-2-2-2-2-2-2-2-2-2-2-2-2-2-2-2-2-2-2-2-2-2-2-2-2-2-2-2-2-2-

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1: 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Is that the 3-4 for Nate Motorist? It'll be southbound 326 over 0 for a steel beam that's in the road between two vehicles on the shoulder, possibly

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0: 66, confirming you're out with the 4000.
1: Yes.
0: Copy that. Venue gave us, came back to a 2013 Black Ford Fusion, showing 228 associated, one temporary, young, 2990 call. Other one, Boyd David Henry, 2992. The temporary plate's also coming back on a Ford Fusion.
1: Stand by.

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Coming back to a gold 2001 Chevy Suburban to the Dustin Massacre Party. Comes back with two plates, one temporary, that's expired, and one William Paul 3342. That's current clear until 2027.

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Our 66-year-old female who can't get out of her electric chair. There's no power to the chair. 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
0: Just reporting to you, we have a rescue run over at 5100 Darby Place. It's going to be for a 77-year-old male, conscious, difficulty breathing, for a medical event, a flesh bump from heart attack. I'm not sure if you want to say it that way or just have rescue advice.

Dispatch 7. 8-0. 8-0. 4-1. 9-0. 9-0. 9-0. 9-0. 9-0. 9-0. 9-0. 9-0. 9-0. 9-0. 9-0. 9-0. 9-0. 9-0. 9-0. 9-0. 9-0. 9-0. 9-0. 9-0. 9-0. 9-0. 9-0. 9-0. 9-0. 9-0. 9-0. 9-0. 9-0. 9-0. 9-0. 9-0. 9-0. 9-0. 9-0. 9-0. 9-0. 9-0. 9-0. 9-0. 9-0. 9-0. 9-0. 9-0. 9-0. 9-0. 9-0. 9-0. 9-0. 9-0. 9-0. 9-0. 9-0. 9-0. 9-0. 9-0. 9-0. 9-0. 9-0. 9-0. 9-0. 9-0. 9-0. 9-0. 9-0. 9-0. 9-0. 9-0. 9-0. 9-0. 9-0.

0: 34 update.
1: Thank you.
0: 74 southbound from Elm Road down to Key. Buster is quite a bit further into Milwaukee.

0: 久々に、ウィトーシードラゴランドに入国したいです。はい、カビ。
1: 70, your complaint number is going to be 390-39-39039. You're welcome. 717. Did you respond out there, or no?
0: He already stopped out before I could get a hold of him.
1: I copy.
0: 16. Ruby on a 5-5-6 Ryan is at 450-5980.
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0: I copy 1-4.

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She's not aware of any scheduled testing. There is construction going on, and maintenance was just being running into the cafeteria area.

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1: 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We're gonna be at Grant House. 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

0: Sure, sir. Robert over going 5830, Harvey 5830. Can you let me know if you get that plate back?
1: Copy, where are you?
0: Just pulling into your KDI.
1: Copy.

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What? 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Robert.

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1: それです。
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0: 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Could be up Richard Park, 2800 Ohio Street for your 17. Looking for assistance with a vehicle that's unsafe to drive. Also, would like to talk to you about a civil issue that she has going on. She'll be waiting in a Volkswagen Jetta or possibly on foot by the tennis courts on the north side of the pavilion for 43. It's going to be a Melissa Hanker party in Ohio Street, Highway 96.
1: 7-4.
0: I copy.

0: That's not such a fast. We have a restack of that damaged traffic light up back in North Milwaukee. Just stop saying that people are going through the stop signs. No one's following the stop signs, cutting people off.
1: That's more of a good for a bit.
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0: That's I've worked with that party for one that
1: I copy. They're on the way to the CD. They're not able to reach me. 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
0: 6 in Main Street, water.
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0: state before you decide. Go ahead. I'm westbound on Durand and the east side. I got a semi stopped in traffic. I don't know if you guys want 3-4 to come out here and ask if you guys can send another car for traffic directions.
1: All right, copy. That was Durand and East Frontage.
0: Hey, firm. Sorry, what is that? Jumper beside us a little bit.
1: All right, copy.
0: Hey, before I copy, you got the place to.
1: Stay, just to confirm, you don't want any squads for traffic?
0: Negative, that's okay. Thank you, guys.

Dispatch 4-1 at any state patrol in the area. I have a reckless. 4-1. It's going to be northbound 329 over 1 for a Toyota Tacoma that's leaving all over. Went into incoming traffic and into oncoming traffic at one point. It's going to be a Wisconsin plate, Victor John 6517, VJ 6517.

0: That's 16.
1: You call for whatever, go ahead.
0: Copy, I have another call for you. It's going to be vandalism. That's a

0: Goodbye.
1: U.S. Flight, U.S. Flight Italian, but all private hangout over there is not great. And then the two in the stack, you can just hold off.
0: Copy.

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I copy.

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1: Way out of Frank, 671 BCF 671. It's like we might pull over at South Flint Lake Road.
0: Bye. I copy. Do you have a cross?
1: That's South Flint Lake Road.
0: I copy.

0: Victor, did you mark a risk?
1: Yes, we're pulled off on South Mint Lake Road, just west of East Mint Lake Road.
0: Copy.

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1: for now? What's your sex for now?
0: That's a
1: problem. I got it.

This is 41 and 66 for a welfare check. 41. It's going to be at 21337 North Cape Street. It's going to be info from HSD, receiving a message from a Cisplia focal party on Saturday, stating she ordered meds to Odeon. Didn't say what kind of meds. She was advised that she was going to the VA last time they called.

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1: It's going to be unrelated for another person.

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0: Second, I don't know if you saw, I did add one more number in there. That's probably our most recent number she called from.
1: I got you on
0: Copy, 662, I'm going to put you down 8-10.

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0: Commerce Hall, 21425 Spring Street, for a fire alarm zone 78 D Lane Hall near room 186A, called in by the alarm company. I copy, I'll switch you. 84, did you want additional?
1: Go again.
0: Just ask me if you want an additional.
1: Negative.

Stay far. Unfortunately, so I'm going to have to throw when I get stopped here. We'll be out with a red flatbed truck.

0: dispatched to 8th Ward 543 called back saying it was a false alarm. One of the residents' shower doors open set off the alarm. She was advised to have the alarm company call back.
1: Report. 34 Illinois, report. 34. 4112-7501.
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0: Golf Lodge, 7 mile, 28th Adam Robert Com, 5690.

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Adam Tom, yep, 5705. 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
0: Southern 17, the call is static, we're aware of, but I'll go with that location. Just make sure it's still setting up.

0: 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It's 43373 out of Wisconsin, 36 in Mahan, Waterford.
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Temporary sign has been put back up. It was kind of leaning over. If you could just let County Highway know that original one needs to be replaced.

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0: 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He's going to be issuing a parking citation for the village, and they want a code. Right.
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0: It looks like a Sanford matter party called in. Request 21 states that he doesn't know why the vehicle's being towed. He's refusing to step out and speak with PD, but he'd like a 21. His number is in the comments.

for your driver. Say what? 3 in North Wisconsin, 3 in 3 out of North Wisconsin. Front Wisconsin flight plate, 22A13A, over 22A13 out of Frank.

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2: Copy. Jimmy has been released on 76 to RCJ equipment.
1: I copy. It looks like 73 was on the way to drop off property. 73, are you still on your way up there?

0: necessity for Reckless? It's going to be northbound 336 over 8. It's going to be a make your own case for a black sedan with a smashed back windshield. Unknown 28, cutting off vehicles. It was passed along from Kenosha.
1: All right, we're out of position. You drove right now, but I'll head that way.
0: I copy. Any state patrol in the area?

0: 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Could that left one with the Milwaukee, all traffic lights out in all directions, and people just going through the intersection without stopping or looking?
1: Confirm, you're out.
0: Turn off the

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0: Second, in fact, just the one caller.
1: I'm inviting the other call, please. That I've been on basically all day.
0: I got the 25. I apologize. Yeah, it looks like there were two earlier.

0: です。
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0: Just that's a 6-2. I'm going to put that call back in the stack. I have a fire alarm.
1: 6-2, I copy.
2: 6-2, go ahead and stand that hit and run break. Get that to about 6 miles. Good, Metro Foods, 3138 County Highway 8, coming from the main office pump station.

0: Is that 903 for an 8 motorist? No, it's going to be the 300 block of West Grove Street. Sounds like a truck that's jackknifed. Partially in traffic.
1: Saddle 3, left off.

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0: I pulled up on that semi, and looks like it's right on the start of Honey Lake Road.
1: Go ahead.
0: It's only blocking traffic in one lane going out of the city, and it's pulling into 316 Grove Street.
1: Copy.
0: It'll still be ours, though. It's

0: 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I'm trying, but we're just going to need two squads out here, one on the back side and front side.
1: Copy, I'll put you on it, 907.

0: 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Out of Illinois, 872-706, Sam over Tom. 872-706, Sam over Tom.
1: Copy that, Mike. What do you want?
2: Fire.
1: Copy 5-6, sir. Did you want service on that plate?
0: Stick it in the dispatch.
1: Copy.

0: Pick up. Just ask it before for suspicious searches. Yeah, at Boland Hall, 21425 Spring Street. On your 17th requesting a deputy check out a patient that has bruising near her thigh.
1: Yeah,

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1: Okay.
0: You're welcome.
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0: Pick up.
1: Sorry, 2-3.

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0: Please.
1: Copy.

0: Kilbane, are you available? It's going to be for an accident at West 7 Mile Road and 124th Street. It's going to be a dump truck versus an SUV. Both operators are getting out, unknown on any injuries in the middle of the intersection.
1: Before
0: Abby.
1: Hi, copy. Extensive search and roll until determined who did it.
0: Hi, copy.

0: I have a caller for those damaged lights that stated the lights were working and then they went out again. Were they working when you were there?
1: I didn't see them working at all.
0: Hi, copy. Tracy, this is Southwest Digital. Okay, I don't know if you're in the area of the interstate. We're getting reports of a ladder in lane 1 just north of southbound 333. Able to check it out?
1: Before I can check it out.

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0: 34 now, I'm going to respond. 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They're just wrapping up the cleanup. 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I'm trying to go and get going. Dispatch, if they have, can you just send me next time it's heavy for this? About 60,000 pounds.
1: Back on me.

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0: Could be a Plank Road in South Browns Lake Drive for an iPhone crash alert for an accident pain to this location. No answer on callback.
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0: $600. What was that a cost?
1: Your time of call is 11:54.
0: Roger, thank you.
1: You're welcome.

0: Goodbye.
1: Looks like the lights at 36 and back are working again. Someone already closed the stop sign. Just for 43.
0: I copy.
1: So you want to dispatcher, any callers on this?
0: Negative, just iPhone alert.
1: That's 4. I don't see a crash at the intersection.
0: I copy.
1: I don't know if I have an area.
0: Copy.
1: Five five, I think.
0: Copy.
1: 3-1. The rocket's slowing down. He's coming from the side of the road. He's now walking in the garage. I lost the phone.
0: I copy. 3-1. Just be advised. If it comes back to a winning way, I'm ready to show you any other opposite.

0: Like, let's make sure that right bus has the RO's address and turn them in. I'll try to intercept them.
1: Copy.
2: Fine, I'm out.
1: I copy. And that plate, maybe the Adamson Edward, it comes back to a blue 2023 Hyundai Elantra to a Timothy at Cary and Denise Cary.

Any other stuff going? I copy.

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1: 904.
0: I'm going to try to bring the two squads we have out here on scene for training at the 8130. We happen to have a town squad that might be able to go on the west end of Echo Lake out here. Block traffic. Looks like they're almost done. That's on my out of traffic.
1: Dispatch 88. Second, I'm trying to get a hold of 88. Dispatch to 88.
0: 0105 to dispatch.
1: Go ahead.
0: I can assist with the truck.
1: Copy the squad you want.
0: Yeah, let me find one first.
1: Copy.
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1: Affirmative, 390-74. 390-74. I also sent you a message.

0: Defensive 6-2. You're from your ordinance violation earlier at 2991st Street. You're 17, Caleb. Is looking for a 21.
1: Copy that. Three seconds.
0: I copy. I just put you on it.

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0: Should I keep walking down here and full roll, or is that way?
1: I think you can still roll, but...

0: Are you also going to the Durand address?
1: I don't think so.
0: I copy. Am I putting you 10-8?
1: Sure.
0: I copy. With an accident?
1: Perfect.
0: Copy.

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0: Fifty-two forty-two to dispatch 46.
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Squad 6-5, yeah, runway 45, just into Franklin, 28-829, Zebra Young Lincoln, 829, ZYL. Copy.

0: time for a circuit man.
1: Goodbye. 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
0: Man, why would the blue Bronco doors open and no one's around?
1: What did you want to cover?
0: Last night.
1: Copy. I copy. Catch one.
0: Six, that's our slightest that I
1: copy.

0: Okay.
1: Also, the RO, there's no issues.

0: 8-4.
1: They can be here at 25, I'll be out of service.
0: Copy.
1: 1-4.

If that's 6 weeks, for address, it's going to be at 8114 Wheatland Road, 8114 Wheatland Road. This is a request to speak.

Is that 906 for PD exit? Give me the 500 block of East State Street for two red pickup trucks. 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
1: 1-5-1-0-0. I got me. Did you give me that such a complaint? Copy.
0: Thanks, sir. I think that's upset now.

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Thank you.

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1: I got you.

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1: I don't know if you want to 2154. He said that he would advise who was going to be responding out there. Most he already told you that it was you.
0: Yeah, I don't know.

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6-6, copy. There is a cross reference in there where there's a summary if you want to take a look at that. It looks like she was checked into a place. I'm not sure if she's still going to be there or not.

One three four one. Thirteen. One one nine five seven or 33. So far, like, just set the 45 for our traffic answer. It's going to be the 7700 block of Northwestern Avenue in Caledonia for the railroad track. Caledonia is looking for some assistance to the west side of the track to assist with traffic jam over there. Caledonia is on the other side.

0: The first of everyone, are you near the interstate? Can you break the 46 southbound 326 over 0? It's a white piece of the flat tire near the 7-mile exit. Okay.
1: Good, you want to call 46.
0: So far.

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2: Scott, Adam, William. Adam, Victor, William.

0: Go ahead.
1: Number 3700, 414.

Okay. Copy. Copy.

Continue to set any state patrol or any channel squad in the area of the interstate. I got a 46 southbound 333 just north of the exit.

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1: 906.
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What's the one at the shower? Make contact with someone. I copy. 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
1: Adam and X-ray, New York, 4571, Washington, New York.
0: Just set that back for you. 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
0: Sir.
1: It's going to be Illinois, Edward, Victor, 75449. 75449.
0: 75.

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1: Oh, fuck.
0: Year 17 is going to be at the Aurora Medical College. 252 McHenry reference the vehicle getting side swipe. Any vehicle blast no description. We'll be waiting in the lobby.

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1: Welcome, Bob. 3-1, you said that you're riding and your bike needed?
0: I'm going to wait behind the vehicle so I can break it.
1: I copy. 5111, you're calling 42?
0: Android 90 grams.
1: Okay.

Also on the interstate, southbound 325 over 5, 325 over 5, 747 miles, two vehicles, a white pickup truck and a black sedan, pulled over on their shoulder, but their heart doesn't appear to be affected.

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That's a 19 for cover and effect. 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It's a CO alarm going off. Everyone is currently outside, no one's sick.

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0: That's the best. 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
0: Copy. 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

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Got 1125 Main Street, 1125 Main Street. There's an Apple Watch follow alert. Sounds like somebody's outside, though. I thought they called.

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It's a 79-year-old male that entered his leg yesterday. They received documents. They can take a 21

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Wilmington Health and Court, truck plate, Union John 8 0

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1: I have
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0: County's weather and interstate 96 patrol. Had a traffic hazard on about 336 over 0. About a mile or mile and a half before the Highway 11 exit at the orange cone, possibly in lane 4 with some traffic.
1: Clear one, I can break.
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Stop. Stop. Stop. Stop. Stop. Stop. Stop. Stop. Stop. Stop. Stop. 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
1: Our traffic has been routed by us. He needs to find a different walking path to return home safely. I'll be 10-8-42.
0: I got it.
1: 3-1, 23, lane 4, I'll try to grab it.

拜拜，说完了，走吧。This is Subway 734 South Pennsylvania, 734 South Pennsylvania. 734 on behalf of two employees who have a language barrier. They said they're being harassed by a

0: $0.07 versus the table. It's going to be the parking lot of the church, 301 First Street, correction, 305 First Street, 05 First. The black Chevy Traverse, the 28 of Zebra, Adam Charles, 8897, that's been in the parking lot running and not occupied. Unknown who belongs to, it looks to 558 Rivermore Parkway to a Stephanie or Dola, born in 90.
1: Before you have a phone number for her.
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0: 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I can put that number in the form for you.
1: 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I'll call it. 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
0: Number is going to be 262-758-2734.

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You shall be heading to Mrs. Otto. 7-18. 7-18. 7-18. 7-18. 7-18. 7-18. 7-18. 7-18. 7-18. 7-18. 7-18. 7-18. 7-18. 7-18. 7-18. 7-18. 7-18. 7-18. 7-18. 7-18. 7-18. 7-18. 7-18. 7-18. 7-18. 7-18. 7-18. 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

7718. I got a hold of the owner. Just forgot. They're over there somewhere. They're about to leave shortly.

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0: At 5:6, respond to 7957 Westland Lake Road, 7957 Westland Lake, Harper City, Babe. We will be seeing your 17 reference a scam involving their employee that was convinced to take money out of the store and deposit it to their account. Employees also

He was reinstated on July 17th.